Ha! Watch us revel in our liberty. Well, you can say what you like, but it doesn't change anything.

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0: Gateway Delta 1, this is Mission Control. Roger, you're 2013. Sorry, you fellas are having a bit of trouble. We are reviewing telemetric information in our mission simulator and we'll advise.
1: Power, robot.